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1: Uh-huh. 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

0: 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Because if you've heard this show before, you know I'm very phony. 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
1: 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Is that really you?
0: Well, if it looks like spoiled pudding, then yes, it is me. But don't worry, I'm getting plastic surgery.
1: All right, that's good.
0: They're going to do a personality implant. So what can I help you with?
1: I have a bulge in the tire of my car. I'm not really sure what to do about it, dude. What do you think about it?
0: Well, the best thing you can do is go to a mechanic and say, "Help me with my bulge."
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1: Yeah, okay.
2: It's the Greg B. Harrell Show, so let me ask a question. 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

0: 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Bloop, bloop. So sometimes I make noises like that to hide my deep-rooted insecurities. All right, we're going to the phones here. Bloop.
1: No, I just got back from a four-day fishing trip.
2: Whoa, how was it?
1: We got so much tuna.
2: Oh, this is great news. I have tons of tuna jokes. Here, here. Did you catch any fish? Tuna.
1: Well, yeah. I've got a freezer full of tuna.
2: I got another one. Do we have tuna? Tuya, we do. I could go all night with these, so feel free to keep saying tuna.
1: Oh, we had a good time. I got so much tuna. But anyways.
2: So much tuna, we have threena. That's my favorite.
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0: The Greg B. Harrell Show is on 95.9 The River. We're sorry. It's the Greg B. Harrell Show. You know, if there's one thing that people are always saying to me, it's, Greg, what's something people don't know about you? Ooh, I'm a very dramatic person. Like, we're talking song lyrics as a status update kind of dramatic. Another thing people are saying to me is, Greg B. Harrell, you don't have enough news from Fresno on your radio show. And you're thinking, Greg, why would I care what's going on in Fresno? Well, Fresno is a magical place, as we're about to find out when we listen to another actual clip from the Fresno Television News.
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Get in here. Come on. You're welcome. Just throw your coat on the bed with all the other coats.

0: 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Call this phone is a... Or no, jumble that.
1: What's up?
2: Just chatty.
1: You're chatty. All right, well, go ahead. Chat.
2: What's your favorite condiment?
1: What's my favorite condiment? 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

0: Chicagoland's classic alternative, 95.9 The River, TM. You can't copy us now. It's the Greg B. Harrell Show. You know something? We are currently in the age of the reunion tour. Yeah, reunions are big bucks. In fact, when those end-of-the-year biggest tour lists come out, about 60% of the top-grossing tours are reunion tours. The thirst for nostalgia is very real. Always a thirst, never a hunger. We're always drinking nostalgia. What's going on there?
1: Before TikTok dances,
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1: No, I'm at work right now, tow truck driving, and I figure might as well give my second favorite man in the world a call.
2: Ah, oh, the silver medal. 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
2: I keep you awake. 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That's very nice.
1: All right. Well, you know what? It was a genuine pleasure to meet you. I've been wanting to call you since you started and since I've listened to you guys.
2: Ah, my face is going red. 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

0: 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It's the Greg B. Harrell Show, 888-760-1977. You know what bothers me? Why does my Monopoly character take time out of building a hotel empire to enter a beauty pageant where second place pays only $10? Priorities, come on!
1: 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The River's Community Calendar. What to do, where to go, what's happening near you. 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
1: It's the Greg B. Harrell Show. 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Before I touch, shouldn't it be referred to as feel? Is anybody monitoring this kind of stuff? 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If that's the case, there's something very important you're missing. All the great TV that's on during the afternoon. 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
1: I have a question for you.
2: Okay.
1: What's the best way to say goodbye to someone?
2: Bye.
1: Oh, okay. Sorry to bother you. Bye.
2: No, for your question.
1: My question was, what's the best way to say goodbye to someone?
2: Just bye.
1: Oh, okay. You got to run. All right. Talk to you later.
2: No, for your answer.
1: For my answer. No, I don't have an answer. The question is, what's the best way to say goodbye to someone?
2: I'm saying you should just say goodbye.
1: I should say goodbye? Well, that's rude. You called me.
2: No, I'm answering your question.
1: What question?
2: What's the best way to say goodbye to someone?
1: Boy, I wish I knew, but everyone has to go before they can answer.
2: I did answer.
1: What was your answer?
2: Goodbye.
1: Oh, okay. You got to go. I'll ask someone else. Goodbye.
2: Really?
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0: So you're listening to the Greg B. Harrell Show on... Hold on, I've got it here somewhere. 95.9 The River. Is this like an MS-DOS prompt? What's happening here? It's Greg B. Harrell Show. Last hour, we talked about how we're in the age of the reunion tour. So why are reunion tours such a big deal? Well, because major band reunions are able to charge three times the cost of a ticket to a regular band's show, a group that hasn't broken up. Yeah, for a group that's stuck together, maybe you'd pay $100 to see them perform. A reunion tour can get $300 for the same seat. That is why reunion tours make more money playing only a handful of dates than a 50-date major tour from a band that's never broken up. Breaking up is good business sense. Especially right before Valentine's. Smart.
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I mean, honest to goodness, there are mini discs propping up my desk.

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1: What movie are you watching?
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0: But I'm willing to give it a go. 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

0: 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Theaters, plural? 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

0: Wednesdays just got a whole lot better with the Village of Addison's Rockin' Wheels, the ultimate free summer concert series happening every Thursday through August 27th from 6 to 10 p.m. at Addison's Village Green. This Thursday opens with Alice in Chains tribute band Chained Up Alice. See what they did there? Then to close out the night, System of a Down tribute band Peephole. And it's all going down on the 95.9 The River stage.
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2: Hello, all you cool cats and devious dogs. You're listening to the God Particle DJ, Greg B. Harrell. That's right. Stick around for tricks, tips, and hints from Greg himself on the new millennial wave, that is. Now, Greg, I'm going to let you take it. This was your overview from the underworld.
1: All right, now do it one more time so I can record it for my new ringtone.
2: Ugh.
1: No, I'm kidding. 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
1: Wow, what a fun visual.
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1: Yeah. 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

0: 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Phone me or flown me. That's where you phone from an airplane, floning.
1: I actually have got to jump in a shower.
0: You know, I know you meant shower, but it did sound like you said shower on, which would have made for a wild scene between Frodo and Sam. I appreciate you going on the journey with me for that joke. So what is your thing when you get home to unwind?
1: Watch a little Star Trek.
0: Ooh, Star Trek. Here we go.
1: Oh, yeah.
0: You know, I'm actually the living embodiment of a character wearing a red shirt. Star Trek fans are going to love that joke. Okay, you're set up. You're watching Star Trek. What is your go-to snack as you watch?
1: Like my go-to? To get a plate.
0: Get a plate. Okay.
1: Put a scoop of Cheese Whiz, a dollop of sour cream, and a squeeze of ketchup, and eat my cheese puffs with it.
0: My God, that sounds more evil than Khan. Wow.
1: And people thought it was disgusting until they tried it, but you had to be, you know, you had to have the serious munchies.
0: Highly illogical.
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1: I'm available for a wedding. 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I don't want to work that much. It's the Greg B. Harrell Show. Let me ask a question. Where was the mosh pit invented? Good question. Well, it was either SoCal or Washington, D.C. 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

0: 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Boom. Wait, I hit the wrong thing. Okay, hold on. Oh, that would have sounded so cool when I said boom and then it started playing. Is it this one? Nope. This one? Nope. This one? Yep, there it is.
1: Hey, Greg.
2: Hey, being unsure is my thing. And yes, it is me.
1: Greg B. Harold.
2: Oh, sounds like somebody's been practicing saying my name in the mirror.
1: Maybe.
2: Yeah, samesies. I do it too. So what are you up to?
1: It's my birthday, so I'm just out cruising around.
2: It's your birthday?
1: Yeah, it's my birthday.
2: Well, happy birthday.
1: Thank you.
2: Well, here, actually, I'll play you our speed version of me singing happy birthday.
3: Happy birthday to you. Happy birthday to you. Happy birthday, dear listener. Happy birthday to you.
2: You're welcome. So, did you get a cake?
1: I got cupcakes.
2: Cupcakes? Oh, dear. How many did you eat?
1: Five.
2: Five?
1: Yes.
2: Oh, Carbosaurus Rex.
1: How many would you eat?
2: Well, yeah, I'd eat the same, but we're judging you right now. That's my birthday gift to you, judgment.
1: Yes, I got judgment for my birthday.
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0: 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If it's not that, it's at Greg B. Harrell Show. With the amount of people on it, Cloud 9 sounds terribly crowded.
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0: 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You know, people call this show because positives and negatives attract. I am, of course, the negative. So, and this is the kind of question that would not get you a rose at the end of the Bachelor episode, but what are your hobbies?
1: Everyone has their own thing, right? They clear their mind. There's games or reading a book, watching TV, whatever it is.
2: Yeah, see, I avoid that by keeping my mind clear at all time. It's just blank nothingness in my brain.
1: Really? I don't know. I heard your comeback from the radio, I think you're pretty sharp at times.
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0: Chicagoland's classic alternative, 95.9 The River. It's the Greg B. Harrell Show. We're talking a bit about the mosh pit, how it was invented in SoCal or Washington, D.C., no one's really sure, in or around 1980. But let me ask you this, why is it called moshing? Well, what happens in the mosh pit, that type of dancing, was originally called mashing. Now, over time, that turned into moshing, which some people believe happened after hearing mashing pronounced with an accent. So it sounded like moshing, and then the mash pit became the mosh pit. Classic Wheel of Fortune vowel swap.
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1: Were you trying to get crazy with this, eh? 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

0: 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On the other end of the phone is always a friend. Or it could be a debt collector. I mean, it's usually one of the two. Let's find out which now.
1: Which is just like redonkulous. And I'm like a college student.
2: Redonkulous?
1: Yeah.
2: I don't understand. What is that?
1: That's just like ridiculous, you know?
2: Why not say ridiculous?
1: Well, because just like say redonkulous, just say it.
2: Redonkulous.
1: Yeah, but isn't that so much better than saying ridiculous?
2: No.
1: Oh.
2: Were you a blog in a past life?
1: I just thought it sounded, I mean, like you were expecting me to say ridiculous, but I said redonkulous.
2: Yes, it's quite a left turn.
1: Right.
2: No, left.
1: Good one.
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0: 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Meh. 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If it's not that, it's at Greg B. Harrell Show. I'm going to write my mental diary in moments. If you've never heard that before, a mental diary thought is the kind of thing that floats through your head where if you said it out loud, people would be like, what? That's what you think about? You could tell me that stuff. It's fine. In fact, here's a mental diary thought I had not moments ago. Someone just asked me where I summer, and I said work.
1: The music that made you cool. Or at least cooler than your kids think. 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
1: It's the Greg B. Harrell Show. Can everyone please stop talking about bandwidth? 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
2: 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This Thursday opens with Alice in Chains tribute band Chained Up Alice. 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
2: 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This Thursday opens with Alice in Chains tribute band Chained Up Alice. 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
0: 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We lost two towers over the last month and a half or so, and we're trying to get a new one, and we'll be back to square. But now you know what's going on over here. You know, stop asking us questions all the time. Hey, you're not coming in over here. Yeah, you can use CarPlay, too. That's always a really good choice. Lots of ways to listen. It is Wednesday, August 5th. I'm McKay. Cloudy and humid, a thunderstorm this morning. More this afternoon. Heavy downpours possible, 82. In sports, the Cubs go for a sweep at Wrigley. The Bears lock up a key piece of the offensive line. The White Sox look to bounce back, and the first college football poll is out. In the news, Illinois taking on home and auto insurance rates. A missing Evanston man has been found dead, and a tragic ending to the search for two suburban kayakers in Wisconsin. From Hollywood, Green Day has something new on the way. The Voice is getting a celebrity makeover. Sony changing its Spider-Man plans, and Carrie Underwood back for another football season. Yes, the legs. Hollywood happenings at 8:50. It's hump day. That means three more days of keywords to go, VIP style, to the Totally Tubular Festival, River Edge Park at Aurora, Sunday, August 16th. Thomas Dolby, Flock of Seagulls, many, many more artists playing their hits. And VIP means sound check, early entry, photos with the stars. 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The more, the better. 8 a.m., noon, and 5 p.m. Set alarms so you don't forget. Coming up, it's National Underwear Day, and apparently there's still guys out there hanging on to underwear that's old enough to vote. Hello, we got something to say about it. So slap on your tidy whities or boxers or bikini briefs or G-strings and coffee up. The day has begun, and the certified alternative classics are next.
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0: Hey, Scott, producer Scott, I need some coffee. What? 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

0: Beautiful lady indeed, no doubt. Gwen Stefani, McKay, stuck in the spider webs. Hey, ladies, I got a segment for you, okay? If your guy refuses to throw away those ancient, worn-out tighty-whities, today might be the intervention you've been waiting for. We're going to have a little fun with it coming up. You might want to get ready to hit record. I know that might be illegal. I don't care. Share this with the guy wearing tighty-whities. I'll give you a chance to set it up as I give you our forecast. I'm serious. You're going to need this. Cloudy and humid. A thunderstorm this morning. We'll have more thunderstorms this afternoon. Heavy downpours are possible. We will make it all the way up, though, to 82.
1: Every day, thousands of men wake up, reach into a dresser drawer, and make a painful choice to put on the very same pair of underwear they've owned for 25 years.
0: Ew.
1: But the waistband surrendered long ago. The fabric holding them together is merely a suggestion, and those once proud tidy whities have faded into a color best described as shower mold. But on this National Underwear Day, you can help.
0: Yeah.
1: For just a dollar a day, you can provide a struggling husband, father, brother, or even a neighbor with a brand new six-pack of Hanes or Fruit of the Loom, along with the dignity that comes with elastic that actually snaps back.
2: Everybody hurts.
1: Imagine the joy. Imagine the comfort.
0: Yes.
1: Imagine opening a drawer and not wondering if that pair qualifies as a historical artifact. Please don't wait until there's more hole than underwear.
0: Right.
1: Men's lower bodies are crying out for proper protection right as we speak. Operators are standing by so you can help them celebrate National Underwear Day without suffering in the silent shame of knowing their tighty whities were purchased while people were still using dial-up internet.
3: Goodbye.
1: Hope begins, one pair at a time. Thank you.
0: You are welcome. I think we did you a service here. You know that you got a dude with some tidy whities that should be retired. You know, the boys want to be comfortable, at least propped up there a little bit, you know. Coming back with tears for fears, Illinois cracking down on unfair insurance rates, President Trump issuing a new warning to Iran. Next in our news, the Cubs are one win away from a sweep. Bears make Darnell Wright very rich, and the first college football rankings are here. Next in sports.
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If your love life isn't going so well, maybe you need to start looking tougher. A new survey says surprising quality, this one, is actually making people more attractive in the dating world. We will get to that in a second. Cloudy and humid, a thunderstorm this morning. We'll have more moving in this afternoon with heavy downpours possible, a little flooding going on. High of 82. Well, Illinois is doing something good. They are giving the Department of Insurance new power to protect consumers from unfair home and auto insurance rates. Governor Pritzker signed two new laws allowing the state to review and reject unreasonable rate increases. The law also prevents insurers from raising Illinois' rates to cover losses from out-of-state disasters like the hurricanes and the wildfires. President Trump says the Strait of Hormuz will reopen very soon, or Iran will face consequences. Speaking to Fox News, Trump warned that if they keep the key shipping route remains closed, Iran will be hit very, very hard. Oh, yeah. A new dating survey found that

0: head run before adding a home run, as Chicago has now won 4 of its last 6. White Sox try to rebound tonight. They were embarrassingly crushed 14-2 by Boston Red Sox. Chicago has now dropped 2 of its last 3. The Bears have locked up right tackle Darnell Wright with a 4-year, $116 million extension. That's according to NFL Network. It makes Wright the highest paid right tackle in NFL history and keeps a key protector in front of Caleb Williams. First college football coaches poll is out with defending champion Ohio State at number 1, followed by Oregon, Georgia, Texas, and a lot of your favorite, Notre Dame. Yeah, the Fighting Irish. How about that? And that is a look at your sports. Let's find out what's coming up next. Oh, my computer is slowing me down here. Of course you are. What are you doing? Oh, God. Oh, you know what? I kind of think I know what's coming up next. A famous frozen yogurt chain wasn't always called what you think. A company made one unbelievable mistake, and Kermit the Frog has an official hometown. Your daily dose of 5 random facts are next.
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4: 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This Thursday opens with Alice in Chains tribute band Chained Up Alice. 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And then to close out the night, System of a Down tribute band Peephole. And it's all going down on the 95.9 The River stage.
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1: Yeah.
0: Don't you want some trivia? August 7th, that's this Friday, going to be live broadcast from 6 to 8 at Pig Dog Pub in Montgomery. 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

0: five random facts. Fact number one, the frozen yogurt chain TCBY. It originally stood for This Can't Be Yogurt, but there was a lawsuit from a competitor with a similar name, so now it stands for the country's best yogurt. So back in the 90s, 2000s, there were 2,000 locations. Now there's about 130 left. Keep going, guys. Co-founder of the identity protection firm LifeLock once gave out his social security number in commercial ads to prove how effective the service was. I remember this. His identity was stolen at least 13 times, and the company was fined $12 million for false advertising. LifeLock. Okay, lock him up. The official birthplace of Kermit the Frog is Leland, Mississippi. Jim Henson used to spend time there as a child growing up. I told you they're random. Number four, zebras have stripes to keep them cool. Zebras graze longer than other animals, which means they're out in the sun longer, and the stripes help them regulate their body temperature. I don't wear black in the sun. They're black and white. But we went to a zoo with my grandkids. The zebras were in the shade under a tree, so it's not doing their good. And Burger King can't call itself Burger King in Australia because a small restaurant already owns that trademark in Australia. So all the Australian locations are called Hungry Jack's.
1: There's nothing more mouth-watering than a Hungry Jack's flame-grilled Whopper.
2: Crikey.
1: But hey, how's this for an idea? Now you can get a Whopper with a mild chili sauce. But only for a limited time.
2: The heat is
1: the Hungry Jack's Chili Whopper.
0: Oh yeah, I'll do it.
3: Better at Hungry Jack's.
0: Oh, they're Hungry Jack's. Because you can't call it Burger King. There's your five random facts for today. It's National Underwear Day, and a woman from Aurora just learned a statistic about people's underwear habits that's got her questioning humanity. We will play it for you. Wait for you. Wait for her reaction. It's coming up. So is Alanis Morissette.
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0: found a woman from Aurora who discovered not everyone washes their underwear the same way. And let's just say she has some thoughts. That is coming up in a second. I got her name wrong. I apologize. We'll get to that correction coming up in just a second. First, your forecast. We'll have thunderstorms this morning, some moving in this afternoon with downpours. A little bit of wind here and there, maybe some flooding. High of 82 and the humidity, it's sticking around. It really is. So we're going to take a little walk around here to a phone call. Actually, I found this on social media. I said her name was Lisa. It's Leticia from Aurora. She just found out a statistic about how often some people wash their underwear. And let's just say she is not handling the news very well.
1: So you're telling me that only 80% of people wear their drawers, panties, boxers, and then wash them?
0: Drawers?
1: That leaves 20% of people who wear their drawers at least twice.
0: Drawers.
1: At least twice.
0: Yeah.
1: And then wash them.
0: Right.
1: First of all, happy National Underwear Day.
0: Thank you.
1: Like, that's just nasty. You tell me you put on some drawers, you go out and have a busy day, sweat and everything, and then you put them dirty drawers back in the drawer with the clean panties, boxers, or tidy, whatever you wear.
0: Yeah.
1: You pull them back out, and then you put them back on. That's just nasty. Is this like the people that don't use washcloths when they take a bath?
0: Oh, I don't use washcloths. I didn't know that was coming. I do not use washcloths. Cloths. Or drawers. Drawers. She definitely moved to Aurora. She is not a local. That's awesome, though. Yeah. I mean, I wash my underwear after each wear. I can't even imagine wearing them twice unless I sleep in them, wake up in the morning, and spend half the day hanging around the house. That's the only way that's going to happen with me. But I like the drawers. It's awesome. You know, you from down south somewhere. A missing Evanston man has been found dead in Michigan. Democrats have picked their candidate for the U.S. Senate. Next in our news, the Bears reward a cornerstone of the offensive line. The Cubs keep rolling, and it was a rough night for the White Sox. Very embarrassingly rough. Next in sports.
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0: Hey, it's McKay. 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

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Chicagoland's classic alternative. McKay in the morning. 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

at the end of the month to tell you to enter to win the B-52's Devo Cosmic De-Evolution Tour tickets at the Credit Union 1 Amphitheater in September. You will, because you're already a River regular. 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We'll tell you when to enter. Now, if you're not a River regular, now is the time to set yourself up for the win. 630-585-7529. 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

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Again, 80% of women between 40 and 65 say they prefer this style of underwear because it's the most comfortable. What style is it? You still have time to get your answer up on our Facebook page. Cloudy and humid with a thunderstorm this morning and more this afternoon and evening. Heavy downpours possible. Definitely going to be a problem while you're driving, keeping those wipers flapping at high speed and the high of 82. Well, a missing Evanston man has been found dead near Libertyville. Authorities say 30-year-old Julian Newman was recovered from the Des Plaines River after a two-day search. The Lake County Coroner's Office says his death was consistent with drowning. Progressive candidate Abdul El Sayed is projected to win Michigan's Democratic primary for U.S. Senate. He'll face Republican Mike Rogers, who has the backing of President Trump in November. And we will

0: see what happens there. And what happens here is your smart question. Underwear Day, national. 80% of women between 40 and 65 say they prefer this style of underwear because it's the most comfortable. These are ladies, by the way. Jason said tidy whities. Tom said wool bloomers. Kim said briefs. It's either none or men's boxers. Boy shorts, said Lorinda. Well, actually, 80% of women between 40 and 65 say they prefer full coverage, big knickers, granny panties, because it's the most comfortable. Granny panties. 80% of women between 40 and 65. Hopefully you don't do that on a first date, ladies, if you're single. You may want to drop those down to maybe bikini or something else. Sports, something. I don't know. The Bears are making sure Caleb Williams has plenty of protection for years to come. NFL Network reports Darnell Wright has signed a four-year, $116 million extension, making him the highest-paid right tackle in league history. Preseason college football coaches poll is out. Ohio State leads the way.
1: Duh.
0: Oregon is second, followed by Georgia, Texas, and Notre Dame at five. The Cubs took another from the Dodgers, beating L.A. 5-1. Behind Nico Horner's big night, Chicago has won 4 of 6, can finish off the sweep this afternoon, and the White Sox had a night to forget, falling to Boston 14-2. The White Sox lost to the Red Sox 14-2 at Fenway. They'll look to even the series tonight. To even it, you got to beat them 28-4, as far as I'm concerned. That is crazy. Oh, it happens to the best of them, doesn't it? Coming up next, a frozen, or one CEO made a terrible decision. One restaurant has a different name depending on where you are. And one childhood favorite has an unexpected backstory. You got it. Daily Dose of 5 Random Facts. Next.
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Forecast thunderstorms this morning, thunderstorms this afternoon, a little flooding. Definitely heavy downpours. Visibility is going to decrease. We're going to get up to 82.

0: been at the helm almost 18 years here at the River doing the McKay in the Morning Show. Thank you. Burger King can't call itself Burger King in Australia because a small restaurant already owns that trademark. Crikey. So all the Australian locations are called Hungry Jack's. Here's their commercial.
1: There's nothing more mouth-watering than a Hungry Jack's flame grilled Whopper. But Whopper. Hey, how's this for an idea?
0: How about it?
1: Now you can get a Whopper with a mild chili sauce. But only for a limited time.
2: The heat is
1: the Hungry Jack's Chili Whopper.
0: Yeah, Burger King, Hungry Jack's, love it. Co-founder of the identity protection firm LifeLock once gave out his social security number. I remember this commercial. He was trying to prove how effective the service was. He gave out his number. His identity was stolen at least 13 times, and the company was fined $12 million for false advertising. Dude, you're an idiot. Zebras have stripes to help them keep cool. They graze longer than other animals, which means they're out in the sun longer. And the stripes help them regulate their body temperature. You got white and black, I guess, how they work together. I don't know. I went to the zoo with our grandkids, and the zebras never left the shade from under the two trees that were in the zoo for them. The frozen yogurt chain TCBY originally stood for "this can't be yogurt," meaning how great it was. But there was a lawsuit from a competitor with a similar name, so now it stands for the country's best yogurt. So in the 90s and 2000s, they had 2,000 locations. Now there's 130 left. And finally, the official birthplace of Kermit the Frog is Leland, Mississippi. Jim Henson used to spend time there as a child growing up. Little fun facts, little random facts, and they're always random. Never two are alike. That's why we do it every day. Now, if you went back in time 10 years ago and told people these things would become totally normal, they would have laughed at you. We have a list of 10 things that became totally normal. Should they have? We'll find out next. Creep.
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0: So you've heard me talking about Game Day Men's Health in Naperville for about 9 months now. 9 months, believe it or not. 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

0: tired, losing muscle, dealing with brain fog. 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

0: People online right now are talking about all the things that have become completely socially acceptable, and it all happened in about the last 10 years. Get ready for this list. See how many you go, I don't know if that's good. But seriously, we have changed as a society, and I'm going to prove it to you in a second. First, though, your forecast. It is brought to you by the Village of Addison. You want to head over there tomorrow, this Thursday. The Rock and Wheel Summer Concerts, they're always amazing. 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That's a tribute to metal band System of a Down. It goes from 6 to 10. 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And tell Jeff on stage that I said hello. Wonderful person. Not a wonderful forecast if you wanted to golf today. Thunderstorms this morning, returning this afternoon. Some could be a little severe, especially with heavy downpours. It'll definitely mess up your commute. And a high of 82, and the humidity is hanging around for I don't know God how long. So here we go. Internet put together this list of things that somehow became socially acceptable almost overnight, and chances are you're guilty at least one. Like sharing your location. It used to be creepy, but now your family gets worried if you turn it off. I can't see where Hunter is right now, Susie. Stop following him. Talking to AI. We used to fear it. Now we're asking it to write emails and settle arguments for us. Well, I definitely use it for health notes. Posting photos of your kids online. Years ago, we were worried about them knowing their names. Now parents, grandparents, and even schools do it every day. Oh, look what Bobby Roycemore did. Being on the phone while you're with other people. Somehow we've all agreed that's okay now. Yeah, we don't need to talk to each other. I'm talking to someone. Leave me alone. Nobody reads anymore. Half the internet argues over headlines without ever clicking the story. I'll tell you who does read. My wife, Susie. She stopped talking to me because she's reading. Using AI for schoolwork. It used to be called cheating. Now some students call it research. Yeah, could you help me out here, AI? Swearing. It's everywhere now. Even kids don't seem to think twice about it. And they get away with it. We let them. Sports betting. It's gone from taboo to commercials every 5 minutes. I hate those betting commercials. I'm not a gambler, and I know you guys, there's plenty of sports guys out there that win money. I don't even know what they're talking about. So good for me, I guess. And finally, carrying a giant water bottle everywhere. You can invite someone over for dinner. They still show up with their own emotional support gallon jug. And politely decline everything you've got to drink. You know, I got my water. So I think we've become a little weirder, maybe. A little bit. The first one, sharing your location. Oh, there's Scott. A tragic search ends for two suburban kayakers, and Todd Blanche moves one step closer to becoming attorney general. Next in our news, the Cubs have the Dodgers on the ropes. The preseason top 25 is out, and the Bears invest in protecting Caleb Williams. Next in sports.
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It's time to stand up and take what is yours, what you deserve. 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That'll give you a shot at winning those tickets. Good luck.

0: Before you post that selfie, are you hiding your smile? A new survey says millions of people are, and AI is making the problem even more interesting. Details on that survey right after our headlines. Cloudy and humid with a thunderstorm this morning. A couple of thunderstorms. Heavy downpours possible this afternoon and early evening. High of 82. Humidity ain't going nowhere. 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Summer's, good neighbors, great comfort, all of it together. Awesome. The search for two missing suburban kayakers in Wisconsin has ended in tragedy. Authorities recovered the bodies of 20-year-old David Thalman of Dundee Township and 20-year-old Francesca Warwick of South Elgin near Washington Island. The pair disappeared Saturday after kayaking without life jackets. Todd Blanch is one step closer to becoming the next U.S. Attorney General. His nomination cleared the Senate Judiciary Committee on a party-line vote, setting up a final confirmation vote in the Senate. That'll be coming up in the next few days. And a new survey says that, 56% of people admit they're self-conscious about their smile. My son is. And it's affecting their confidence. It does with my son. Nearly two-thirds say they hide their smile in photos. And more than half have even used AI to edit the way they look, including improving their smile. So here's a thought. Your real smile is probably better than the one your phone created. Nobody notices my son's teeth, except for my son. He's so obsessed with it. And you know what? It honestly breaks my heart to think that that's what he's worried about at 22 years old. The Cubs continue to play good baseball, beating the Dodgers 5-1 to improve to 4 wins in the last 6 games. They'll try to complete the 3-game sweep this afternoon at Wrigley. It was the opposite kind of night for the Sox. They were routed 14-2 by the Red Sox. Chicago gets another shot tonight, though. College football season getting closer. The release of the preseason coaches poll. Ohio State starts the year at number 1. Oregon, Georgia, Texas, Notre Dame rounding out the top 5. And the Bears have definitely rewarded right tackle Darnell Wright a 4-year, $116 million extension. That deal makes him the highest paid right tackle in NFL history. The Bears, you excited about the season? You thought about it much? You know, just trying to get your brain going. Here it goes. Coming up, we have some stand-up. Two comedians will hit the stage, the radio, and we'll see what you think. You can always vote on your favorite comedian, too. 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

Joey D rocks it. And thanks to Julie, you can hang out with Joey at the Romeo Fest on Saturday, August 8th. He'll be there from 4 to 6. 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

0: 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Forecast, rain. You ever notice that rain makes you have to go to the bathroom too? Yeah, it's just the water thing. Cloudy and humid, a thunderstorm this morning. We'll have a couple this afternoon, even this evening. Heavy downpours possible. Visibility will be a problem. And a high of 82. So to the comedian, since it is National Underwear Day, here is comedian Brian Regan.
1: So I'm putting on a couple pounds. No big deal. You know, typical guy stuff. But I've learned some milestones in putting on a few pounds, you know? Little moments where you go, hey, that was new. You know, it used to be I would just put on my underwear, and that was it. But then you put on a few pounds, you put on your underwear, you bend over to put on your socks, and your waistband flips down. And you stand back up, and it flaps back into place. With an awkward little snap. 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Then you put on a few more pounds, you bend over, your waistband flips down, and when you stand back up, it doesn't flap back into place. You're trying to help it. Come on. Come on, snap back into position. You're trying to find the muscles below the abdomen that can push up underwear flaps. That's a hard muscle to find with your brain. I tried to find it, I accidentally wiggled my ears. You know it's time to move up in an underwear size? When you take them off and across your waist, people can read Egyptian hieroglyphics.
0: Nice. Brian Regan, National Underwear Day. Here's Sheng Wang. I got a new 2026 Netflix special called Purple about modern tech allowing things that are lost to be found. Well, sort of.
2: Yeah, I just don't know about all this technology. I'm not sure it's really making our lives better. I know it's making some parts of life weird, you know? Like, I recently lost my headphones. I left them somewhere outside of Atlantic City. I'm not gonna get them back. But with the power of tech, I can still check in on them. If I want to, I can see where they are right now. That's not healthy. I know where they live, I know where they work, I know they be getting charged on the regular. They moved on. They doing their thing. I'm messed up. There's an option to forget this device, but I don't want to forget. I don't want to let go. I already lost you once, girl. I can't believe you're just going to pair up with anybody.
0: The other day, I lost my phone and I could not find it. And I've searched every bag, everything that I had in my car, my golf bag, everything. And then I went back to my backpack and checked the one pocket that I never put my phone in. And there it was. And I'm sitting here going the whole time. I have my iWatch on or whatever we call them. I could have just searched my phone and it would have beeped. And it was way after, about 40 minutes of looking for that stupid thing, calling the golf course, everything. Green Day launching something fans have never seen before. The voice is going celebrity, and Sony's making a big change to the Spider-Man franchise. We're going to have that for you next in our Hollywood happenings and after Alice in Chains.
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Green Day has a surprise coming this week. Carrie Underwood returning to Sunday Night Football, and The Voice is getting some famous contestants. That is next in our Hollywood. 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You know, tomorrow, Thursday, head over to the Village of Addison for the Rockin' Wheel Summer Concerts, opening with Alice in Chains tribute band Chained Up Alice, followed by Peephole. That's tribute to the metal band System of a Down. 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Forecast, cloudy, humid today. We'll have some thunderstorms this morning, in the late afternoon, the evening. Heavy downpours possible. Visibility will be tough. And we'll get up to 82 to Hollywood. Green Day teasing the launch of Green Day TV. Now, the band hasn't really revealed exactly what it is yet, but a social media video featuring clips from movies and TV shows welcome fans to Green Day Television. So we'll find out more when it premieres tomorrow on the band's YouTube channel. The Voice is getting a celebrity edition for the first time. NBC says Keke Palmer will host, while Joe Jonas, Queen Latifah, and Riley Green will serve as coaches. Instead of everyday singers, this version will feature

0: celebrities from music, acting, sports, social media, and reality TV. It will debut sometime next year, 2027. Sony Pictures says it's done making Spider-Man villain spin-offs for now. After mixed results from films like Venom and Kraven the Hunter, the studio says it's shifting its focus back to Tom Holland's Spider-Man movies and the animated Spider-Verse franchise, which have done extremely well. And Carrie Underwood will return, all you ready for some football, for the 14th season as the voice of Sunday Night Football. This year's version of Waiting All Day for Sunday Night will have a more rock-inspired sound, with Underwood calling it her ongoing rock star fever dream. Rock star fever dream. Sounds so... I don't even want to say it. All right, there's your Hollywood. Carrie Underwood's awesome. I mean, she's a beautiful woman, great singer. That voice is something else. But just that phrase seems goofy. Ongoing rock star fever dream. So what is she going to put out, a rock album? Coming back with Cake, we'll show you what certified alternative classics sound like next. Oh, and by the way, I don't want to forget the keyword. The keyword for the 8 o'clock hour, I'm sorry, is Dolby, D-O-L-B-Y, for totally tubular VIP experience. Text it right now, 630-585-7529. 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
2: Ah! Alexa, I didn't know you were standing right behind me. Oh my God.

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1: They disrobed pretty much here. Please allow people to express themselves at our place.
2: It's more so of a gathering to get to know people, new people in the city and the lifestyle.
0: And you get to see them nude. So how much are you willing to pay? I wouldn't be able to eat. My mouth would be open, but I wouldn't be able to chew. Look at that guy over there, Sweeney. He's barren. Yeah, I don't know. That's not right. I'm not eating nude. Nine Inch Nails coming up. I need to pound one in my forehead.
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6: 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This Thursday opens with Alice in Chains tribute band Chained Up Alice. 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

Anyone tried the new TikTok Hangout? 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Some chat rooms were inappropriate. They've shut it down for now. 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

I'm happy to say our August Trivia Night, the first of two, comes back this Friday at Pig Dog Pub in Montgomery. I'm going to be there 6 to 8. I tell you, our three rounds of quick trivia starts at 7 o'clock. You could win tickets to see the B-52s in September with Debo. So again, 7 o'clock, a pair of Cubs tickets up for grabs, plus free food and drinks on that Budweiser patio at Wrigley. Courtesy of Budweiser, celebrating 150 years, you can get $2 bottles of Bud, too. So I'll see you at Pig Dog Pub. And trivia starts right at 7. Don't be late.

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1: 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Carney Confessional.
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0: 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It is funny, but... The hoop is smaller than the basketball. Of course it is. No one ever got it in there. Coming back with the Red Hot Chili Peppers and Fallout Boy next.
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0: 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And it happens with Gordon Mays during the 90s at noon. So check that out. 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He's a good guy like that. I will see you tomorrow on a thirsty Thursday. And I say goodbye.
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4: 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And it's all going down on the 95.9 The River stage.
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We'll kick it off with a song that was wildly misunderstood in the lyrics, and they took some heat for it. 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

0: do a 90s year, but come August 19th, we're going to do 80s. Out at River Edge Park, live music on the river. This is awesome. Totally Tubular Festival. It's Thomas Dolby. It's Men at Work. It's Flock of Seagulls. So many. You could be there early. Soundcheck party, VIP, do some meet and greets. Do it like you're supposed to, which is be treated like a king or a queen, but if and only if. You do some texting. This hour's keyword is MTV, all together as one word, MTV. 630-585-7529. We'll pick back up 90s at noon with Rob Zombie next.
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4: Summer Thursdays just got a whole lot better with the Village of Addison's Rockin' Wheels, the ultimate free summer concert series happening every Thursday through August 27th from 6 to 10 p.m. at Addison's Village Green. This Thursday opens with Alice in Chains tribute band Chained Up Alice. 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Then to close out the night, System of a Down tribute band Peephole. And it's all going down on the 95.9 The River stage.
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0: Attention, River co-workers. 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

impression that I get. There was a petition going around for a long time to get Mighty Mighty Boston's back together, which is also case in point that you can start a petition for anything. Whatever you want. Nothing's stopping you. Doesn't mean it's going to result in anything. 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You know what I mean? But it doesn't hurt to try. I get, you know, don't let me discourage you. Put the petition together. How about that for a 180?

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seems to take more work to buy a concert ticket, right? 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
4: 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This Thursday opens with Alice in Chains tribute band Chained Up Alice. 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

you've seen the news about the tax relief for Illinois residents on back-to-school shopping, but you don't need back-to-school stuff. 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Like, cool, it's nice. But I don't need any of that stuff. There is something that you do need, and it is at a reduced tax starting this week, and I'll share next.

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starting this Friday, Illinois waiving their portion of the tax on school supplies for 10 days. It starts on Friday. School supplies, like regular school supplies, pens, pencils, binders, folders, all that stuff will not have the 5% state tax on it, which is going to be helpful. It's going to save people a ton of money. But back-to-school clothes are included in that as well. It does not include computers and stuff. However, if you're not in the market for pens and pencils and crayons and all that stuff because it's not for you, underwear is on the list. You can get underwear without tax starting on Friday.

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Weather could be getting funky this afternoon, which is not great for all the duct tape on this place at the moment, but I guess we'll see. Remember, you can always stream us. Just say, hey, Alexa, play 95.9 The River. It's Gordon taking off. Joey's always asked me to use this as his lead-in. It's appropriate. I don't always oblige. Today feels like it's okay. Here comes your man. It's the Pixies. Also, Joey Dominic. He's on the way next. He's got your next shot at Totally Tubular. VIP experience.

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And still gets you through today. 95.9 The River, Chicagoland's classic alternative.

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Incubus, Chicagoland's classic alternative. Happy Wednesday. You are halfway through the week, halfway to go. Optimistic, pessimistic, whatever way you want to look at it, you still got chances to win these tickets for Totally Tubular Fest. Joey, I'll let you know how and when you could get your pair of VIP tickets to meet your favorite artist from the 80s. That's coming up right after Evanescence.

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Sunday, August 16th, Totally Tubular Fest going on. All your favorites from the 80s. Men Without Hats, Thomas Dolby, Flock of Seagulls, Tommy Two-Tone, so many others, and you get to meet all of them. 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Still got half the week left. Your final keyword coming up just after 5 o'clock today, so make sure to be present, be free, and be focused, because you're not going to want to miss out on those tickets. 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

I got really excited reading this headline, a little too excited too quickly, if you ask me. But I think we could try to apply this to other things. Maybe get a word in, a petition, if you will, to encourage this kind of behavior, to spread outwards and save us money across the board. Go over that and I'll explain myself. Be a little less cryptic coming up, but first, Depeche Mode. 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

The Cure, Chicagoland's classic alternative. Just this past weekend, Lollapalooza went by in Chicago, came and went, and now Riot Fest on the horizon for the next festival. But I have to point out, I don't think either of those are offering you VIP meet and greets. Not like us. It's Joey. You got a chance to see all your favorites from the 80s live and in person, Totally Tubular Fest. And you get to meet them. I'll let you know how and when you can win those tickets right after Alanis Morissette.

Alanis Morissette, you get to see her at Riot Fest, which is going to be amazing, as it always is. However, I don't think they're offering any meet and greets for you to see these artists. You know, come over and talk to them. We're doing that for Totally Tubular Fest. Tommy Two Tone, Men Without Hats, Flock of Seagulls, and so many more. I want to add you to that list. Keyword coming up just after 5 o'clock. So write that down, set an alarm, do whatever you got to do, but be there. You're not going to want to miss it. And you could see these guys at the United Center. 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
1: Hopefully you were able to enjoy the sunshine earlier this week, because now we're coming to the storm era. More storms coming our way, possible flooding and some thunder coming through. High of 82 degrees, low of 68, 82 degrees right now. 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

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We are only halfway through the week. 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McKay's going to be hanging out on Friday at Pig Dog Pub in Montgomery from 6 to 8. It's Superior Beverage Tribute Night, celebrating 150 years of Budweiser. 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

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And that concert's going to make your day so much better. A distraction from all the BS you got to deal with on a day-to-day. I got to say, my favorite thing to complain about is probably just parking. Parking in general, or anything traffic-related. We'll give you a chance to air out your grievances a little later on, but first, Blind Melon.

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Sublime, Chicagoland's classic alternative. On the day-to-day, I usually feel like we got a pretty good outlook on life. But then there's that one part of your day that you go through every single day, and one of those days you just snap a little bit. It's Joey. For me personally, it's parking or anything traffic-related, really. It tends to be my own fault. But still, I hate how difficult it is. Now, I want to know yours. What's your day-to-day, your daily routine? What's that one thing that just drives you up a wall? Text your answers in, 630-585-7529. We're going to air things out, get it off our chest, and hopefully, relieve some stress. 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

Chili Peppers, Chicagoland's classic alternative. The people who tell you not to meet your heroes, kick rocks, because I think meeting your heroes is awesome, and I want to give you the chance to do the exact same thing. It's Joey. Totally Tubular Fest, August 16th. That's next Sunday. You got a chance to go meet all of your favorites from the 80s. Thomas Dolby, Men Without Hats, Flock of Seagulls, Tommy Two-Tone, so many others. And VIP experience, of course. I'm going to give you that for free. I'll let you know how and when you can get all of it right after Green Day.

0: 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It's coming up just after 5 o'clock, just less than an hour away, so write that time down, tattoo it on your arm, whatever you gotta do not to forget. Or just take the ease around and keep listening until then. That's always my suggestion. Joey, good luck. And Beastie Boys, 95.9 The River.
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Skoglund's Classic Alternative. You know how to celebrate the weekend the right way is proving to your friends that you're the smartest in the group. And there's a fun way to do that. You can do it by celebrating Budweiser's 150th anniversary at Pig Dog Pub in Montgomery. McKay's going to be there 6 to 8 on Friday for you to prove that you're the smartest in the group, and the smartest in the group wins tickets to go see the B-52s or a grand prize of Cubs tickets along with it. Celebrate Budweiser's 150th anniversary the right way. All the info you need at 959theriver.com.

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0: Just to be sure.

I did that thing earlier today. I have a confession. I read the headline of something and got really excited until I actually read the article and realized it wasn't at all what I was thinking. It's still cool. You know, school discounts for back-to-school items are going to be heavily discounted, sales tax and all that going down, which is awesome, but I don't go to school anymore, and I don't have kids, so that doesn't really mean anything to me, unless I want to buy some colored pencils, which maybe I do. But I have a proposition. I think we can extend this idea into other aspects of life that'll benefit everybody. We'll talk about that coming up, but first, the Ramones, Chicagoland's classic alternative.

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4: 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This Thursday opens with Alice in Chains tribute band Chained Up Alice. 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And then to close out the night, System of a Down tribute band People. And it's all going down on the 95.9 The River stage.
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Chicago's own Fall Out Boy, 95.9 The River. I was thinking earlier today after I made the common mistake of reading a headline and getting really excited about it before actually reading the story. I may do that a little too often. 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It said tax-free day, which sounds awesome. Who doesn't want a tax-free day? Until I realized it was just for back-to-school stuff. So that's great if you're going back to school or sending kids off to school, but I have neither of those things. Now, hear me out. 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

Doesn't get much better than going to free concerts, man. You're going to Totally Tubular Fest if you win the tickets. This hour's keyword was moon, M-O-O-N. But there's another concert you don't have to wait and see if you win tickets to, because it's free every single week. Oh, and that's the other thing. It happens every single week. The perfect buffer between the work week and the weekend. Every Thursday in the Village of Addison, Rockin' Wheels Summer Concert. You can head out there this Thursday, opening up with the rock band Full Volume, followed by their headliner Heartache Tonight, the ultimate Eagles tribute. And it goes on from 6 to 10 p.m. Parking and admission are always free. Everything else you need, you can find at ithappensinaddison.com.

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You get used to your daily routine, right? 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At this point, I'm waking up, brush teeth, shower, do that, get in the car, drive. You almost forget how you got there. It's so routine, it's so regular. But there are points in each person's day that maybe you see it all the time and it just starts to drive you a little crazy. For the most part, you can tolerate it, but then it adds up, the last straw. And you blow up a little bit. That happened to me yesterday, and I'll talk about that coming up. First, it's Weezer. 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Oh, yeah.

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Green Day, Chicago Lens Classic Alternative. Now you're going through your daily thing, going to work, driving home, whatever it may be. You go through the same trail, same path, the same tasks, pretty day to day. And I had to go through one yesterday that I run into quite often. It's Joey. Finding street parking in certain places. Why is it so difficult to put signs that make sense? Joey's no-goes, non-negotiables. I can't tolerate it anymore. The signs that say no parking in this direction, but you can park here, except on a Wednesday, a Tuesday at 2 to 2 a.m. when the sun's down and Mercury's in retrograde. Why are they so complicated? Why is it so complicated? I had to just think to myself, what's going to cost more? Me parking in a garage for a couple hours or just paying the parking ticket? Sometimes sacrifices must be made. One more time, this hour's keyword for the Totally Tubular Fest VIP experience, text in the word MOON, M-O-O-N, MOON, as in you'll be over the moon when you win. 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

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Chicagoland's classic alternative is 95.9 The River. You and

Whether you're pessimistic or optimistic, doesn't matter how you look at it. You still, objectively, have half the week left to win tickets for Totally Tubular Fest. It's Joey. All your favorites from the 80s, Tommy Two-Tone, Flock of Seagulls, Men Without Hats, they're all gonna be there. And you could be too.

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Yeah.

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3: 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This Thursday opens with Alice in Chains tribute band Chained Up Alice. 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

halfway to the weekend means you need to start planning what you're going to do over the weekend. I think we could hang out. We don't see each other enough. It's Joey. I'm going to be at Romeo Fest on Saturday from 4 to 6 p.m. and I've got a chance for you to win a pair of tickets for Rob Zombie. So not only can you win some free concert tickets, but you also get to enjoy the fair. They got rides, they got music, they got food. I mean, it's a fair. You know it's going to be a good time. The River Going to the Romeo Fest Fair is brought to you by Julie. All the info you need is at 959theriver.com. Otherwise, I'll see you then.

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I did the thing again, being irresponsible, talking about how cool a headline is without actually reading the story. Although, me misinterpreting the story kind of inspired me on how we can make things better. 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But we can turn this in our favor. Talk about that a little bit coming up, but first, Duran Duran,

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the world. I learned this brutal lesson the hard way. 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I don't know the logistics of how that'll work, but I like it. I'll sign off on that deal. You don't gotta worry about taxes on free tickets, though. We got more chances for you to win tickets for Totally Tubular Fest VIP and meet and greet all your favorite artists from the 80s live and in front of your very eyes. Got those chances tomorrow. Three keywords, 8 a.m. with McKay, noon with Gordon. I got you covered at 5. It's Joey. I'll talk to you then. Nine Inch Nails, 95.9 The River.